0: Brought to you by Top Dog Law. Call them for any accident, big or small. Go to topdoglaw.com. That's topdoglaw.com.
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it's Rick James, chick. It's 102.1 KOK. Wow, the legendary adult choice for R&B, super freak, Allie Lynn in on a Friday. And baby, can you believe it's the weekend already? What are your plans this weekend? Are you out and about? You got some family coming to town? You got your favorite cousin that you linking up with? And I'm talking about me, right? Because I'm going to be outside this weekend, okay? But if you got another favorite cousin, you know what I'm saying, to your family, then that's cool. That's cool. I ain't going to hate on you too bad. Hopefully you guys are out and you have a lot of fun. Be sure that when you're riding out on these

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1: If you've never been in an accident, ask somebody that's been in an accident. I can almost guarantee you the accident will happen at the most inconvenient time. You could be on

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1: Kamala Harris.
2: How's everybody doing?
1: Is it Kamala or Kamala?
2: Kamala. Just think of Kam.
3: Boom, that is.
1: What?
4: That's a great way to
1: this is going to be a great interview.
0: It's the DL Hughley Show. And we're back.